Noah Kahan's been doing some teasing over the weekend on his TikTok. He gave what seems to be a snip of a new song that could be on the Hunger Games soundtrack for the new movie, Sunrise on the Reaping, that's coming out in November. And if that's the case, if he's on there, this would be the time to get that first song out there and get the hype going. So as soon as we see what's up with Noah Kahan, it certainly looks like he's going to give us a new song soon. You'll be hearing it on Alt 104.5. Well, we have another song of his that I know you like. The Great Divide is next, right after we sing along with Smash Mouth and All Star. Some.

I thought we were going to see a Trey Cool guest spot. It's Mike Jones on 104.5 because I saw that Trey Cool was at Weird Al's show in L.A. over the weekend. And Weird Al does his parody of American Idiot, Canadian Idiot. That would have been great if Trey came out to play drums on there. But no, he was just there taking in the one and only, the great Weird Al Yankovic. Hot 104.5, freaking out from Dexter and the Moon Rocks. Ooh.

how fast everything's going. Today is the final day of summer, and once we start fall, that means things are going to be flying by. Next thing you know, we're going to be at Friendsgiving. And we got the All-American Rejects with their new song, Get This, right after 30 Seconds to Mars. 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

Our friends giving stars are on Alt 104.5 with their new one, Get This. It's the All-American Rejects, and I cannot wait for our night with them. It's going to be so much fun. I'm Mike Jones. November 12th, Excite Center Parks Casino. That is the date. That is the place to be. And seeing the All-American Rejects is what it's all about. Well, actually, two things. Seeing them and helping out City of Hope. It's going to be a great night for a great cause. One thing you got to do, you want to join us at Friendsgiving, you got to get your tickets, of course. 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And then November 12th, we'll get

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Elephant enough credit for how many great songs they've given us. I want you to think about this. It's Mike Jones, Alt 104.5, because Beaches in Tennessee, this song is at the top of three different Billboard charts right now, and it's another number one alternative song for Cage. That puts them in second place with 14 number one alternative songs with Linkin Park and 21 Pilots. The only band ahead of them, and only by one song, is the Red Hot Chili Peppers with 15. Cage is there at the tippy top of the alternative music world. Give them the flowers they deserve. 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

It was really odd seeing a dry Dave Grohl the other day. I'm Mike Jones. Well, we heard the Foo Fighters right before Somber. What I mean is that the Foos just played up in Canada, and I guess the show in Edmonton must have been a bit chilly because Dave had on a long sleeve shirt, and he didn't dump a couple bottles of water all over himself. For the show at the Link, like, in the first song, he grabbed water, and he was already drenched, but Dave kept it dry for

Are you going to get out and see Linkin Park next week? Their movie on Shatter is coming, only in theaters for a couple days, only on the 30th and Saturday, October 3rd. So if you do want to get out, make sure you get on tickets at Linkin Park. And I'm sure also we're going to see them doing interviews and performances.

94.5. We have some fun times coming up at the Excite Center at Parks Casino with Friendsgiving, of course. The All-American Rejects are going to be there November 12th. And also, we have the show with Fuel and Lit. And Jackson has your tickets. That's going to be a good night with both of them. He's got your hookup all this week during the midday on Alt 104.5. New Tame Impala, Loser.

When things are supposed to be easy, it never works out that way, does it? I'm Mike Jones on 104.5. I recently bought an old Jeep Wrangler. It's fun again driving a stick shift. I'm back on the shift list. There are some things that need to be fixed on it. And yesterday, I replaced the handle on the back door, on the tailgate, which looked like it was going to be maybe a 10-minute job. And it was going that way until I dropped a bolt into the tailgate and I couldn't get it out. So then that turned into one, two, then three trips to Home Depot. Didn't mean for it to happen.

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Hope you had a good weekend, and thanks for getting the week started with Alt 104.5 and your man Mike Jones. And how about the Birds yesterday? Big win, a hot win, woof, in Tennessee against the Titans. Coach needed an IV after the game, and I'm sure a lot of players too. And man, to play in that kind of heat, but that's what happens in September with football. Well, it's going to be a lot cooler, I'm sure, next week in Chicago. A week from now, in fact, Birds have Monday night against the Bears. 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

Live, we've had quite a lot of wedding business going on. In fact, Reverend Mike Jones, I performed a bunch of weddings back in the day at our birthday shows. Well, how would you like to get married on Halloween night? This is going to be great. Till death do us part, Alt 104.5 and Q102, we're giving you the chance to get married on Halloween night at Penhurst Asylum, a wedding nobody will ever forget. How cool would that be? 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I wish

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This week, it's all about Philly friends for our best music discovery ever. Can't be wrong from Philly's own Low Cut Connie. And they were just on with Jimmy Kimmel Live recently, had a big time guest spot there. Well, now we're spotlighting them all week on Alt 104.5. And is Low Cut Connie going to stay around with Can't Be Wrong? Well, let us know by texting us like or dislike to 910-445. Let's hear from you. Nirvana!

every day. There's so much going on with nerd news and pop culture stuff. We give it to you around 7:40, 7:45 with the Mike Jones Minute Con on Alt 104.5. Today we talked about how Toys R Us is going to open up a whole bunch of new stores with the holiday season coming up. And Street Fighter's Guile popcorn bucket might be the best popcorn bucket ever made. I don't know if

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1: I hope Monday hasn't Mondayed you too hard, and we get to end the day on a high note. Welcome to Emerging Alt, your new music show. I'm Mike Jones, your host tonight, in for Alex Mack. And during this hour of new music, we're going to get the latest from Buffalo Traffic Jam with Adult Leisure, The Revivalist. They got a big show coming up. We're going to talk all about that and a whole lot more. Let's get it going with Backseat Drive. It's Slightly Stupid is kicking off Emerging Alt.

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2: I will say, I know there's been a lot of puppy talk, but in a record amount of time, we have potty trained this little girl. 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
1: Is there no more in the house?
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0: 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Yes! And with Snoop Dogg hosts.
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Hey, it's Thor. This morning, the Woody Show will make your life look a whole lot better with redneck news. 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

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Hey, it's Thor. This morning, the Woody Show will make your life look a whole lot better with redneck news. 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

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Hey, it's Thor. This morning, the Woody Show will make your life look a whole lot better with redneck news. 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
1: Hey. Yeah.
0: It's Woody. It's Greg.
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2: I've done okay.
0: You talk about
3: more than the rest of us.
1: He's on Redfin every day.
0: Exactly.
1: He is an expert.
0: So, Greg, when it comes to real estate, what's the rule, right? Like when you're going and looking for a house or you want to buy something based on what?
2: Location.
0: And what else?
2: Price.
0: And location.
2: Yeah.
0: And location.
2: Schools. Oh, okay. I see what you did there.
3: Mm-hmm. Yeah.
0: Schools, ocean location, views.
2: Location. Right. You can't change the location.
0: Yeah. Things like that.
2: Change everything
0: else. Well, research found that when a Costco opens in a high-income, densely populated area, homes within 5 miles increase in value by as much as 7.9%.
1: Damn. Heck yeah.
2: Okay.
0: So find out where they're going to be building a Costco and then just get the cheapest thing you can find.
3: That's great to know.
0: And make your 8%.
2: Interesting.
0: Even after the store has been open for more than 2 years, nearby homes still see a 5% bump.
2: Wow.
0: Because buyers just love the convenience, you know?
2: Yes. I thought it would be the other way around because Costcos are so damn crowded.
3: Yeah.
0: No.
2: Wow.
0: 7.9%. When a Costco opens in a high-income, densely populated area, homes in a 5 mile radius increase in value that much. That's crazy.
2: Whoa. Okay.
0: I mean, I know everybody loves Costco, but damn.
3: My God. Yeah.
2: Now I know I'll do my next search.
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1: 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Yeah. The Woody Show.

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1: It is the Woody Show.
2: Yeah.
1: Woody, Greg, hey. Menace,
3: hi.
1: Gina Grand.
2: Hey there.
1: Sammy's here.
2: Hello.
1: We got Seabass. The phones, they're open. 877-44-WOODY. Text us, if you like, over to 22987. A guy in California, he was on his way to Greg Gorey's house.
4: Okay.
2: Oh.
1: Now, that's my assumption. They didn't say that in the report. You'll understand why I say that here in a minute.
4: Okay.
1: He was pulled over by the cops. Mm. They noticed that the guy looked a little nervous. He also had a weed vape sitting on the dashboard.
2: Okay.
4: All right.
1: And he admitted to having a small little stash of weed hidden between the seats. So, of course, now the cops are interested. They want to search the rest of the car. Mm. When they did, they found 400 pounds of magic mushrooms.
2: Oh,
4: wow. There you go, God. Greg.
1: All packed up and ready to go to Greg's.
4: Yeah, I'll take them.
1: They also found $370,000 in cash.
4: Whoa.
1: Greg, if you're looking for him, he's in jail.
4: Oh, okay. Yeah. What's his bail at? I'll go to the ATM.
1: We did get another voicemail, after hours voicemail, from that guy who was microdosing the shrooms.
2: Oh, yeah.
1: Yeah, here, listen to this.
4: Trip it out.
1: Second,
5: okay.
1: This is
5: I'm a shrooms again. Here I'm going to tell you the big lie. When somebody asks you what the hell the heart is, you think it's that little organ that's inside the midst of your body. No, it's the complete being. Every vein, every capillary, everything is you. You are the heart. That's why it's so important to understand this. Don't fall for the big lie.
1: Yeah.
2: Bye. You got that, Greg?
4: The big heart
1: another
4: lie.
1: Thing from our mushroom friend.
2: Okay. Love that, dude.
6: I think I don't want to try it anymore.
2: I definitely do.
1: And I misspoke. He's not microdosing. He's full on
2: macro dosing.
1: Yeah, I think the guy was on the way to his house.
2: Yeah.
1: 877-44-WOODY. 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
2: Yep.
1: You can see what's happening in the studio. 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
1: Hey. Yeah.
0: It's Woody. It's Greg.
2: Hi.
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0: Phones open 877-44-WOODY. 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
2: I've done okay.
0: Talk about
3: more than the rest of us.
1: He's on Redfin every day.
0: Exactly.
1: So he is an expert.
0: So, Greg, when it comes to real estate, what's the rule, right? Like when you're going and looking for a house or you want to buy something based on what?
2: Location.
0: And what else?
2: Price.
0: And location.
2: Yeah.
0: And location.
2: Schools. Oh, okay. I see what you did there.
3: Mm-hmm. Yeah.
0: Schools, ocean views.
2: Location. Right. You can't change the location.
0: Yeah. Things like that.
2: Change everything
0: else.
2: Well,
0: research found that when a Costco opens in a high-income, densely populated area, homes within 5 miles increase in value by as much as 7.9%.
1: Heck yeah.
2: Okay.
0: So find out where they're going to be building a Costco and then just get the cheapest thing you can find.
2: Yeah.
3: Great to know.
0: And make your 8%.
2: Interesting.
0: Even after the store has been open for more than 2 years, nearby homes still see a 5% bump. Because buyers just love the convenience, you know?
2: Yes. I thought it would be the other way around because Costcos are so damn crowded.
0: No.
2: Wow.
0: 7.9%. But a Costco opens in a high-income, densely populated area, homes in a 5-mile radius increase in value that much. That's crazy.
2: Whoa. Okay.
0: I mean, I know everybody loves Costco, but damn.
3: My God.
2: Yeah. I know. I'll do my next search.
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8: 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Jackson checking in. 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And we're going to have another shot today for you to win tickets for that Fuel and Lit show at the Excite Center Parks Casino. 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Keyword. We will do that over the lunch hour with Post Modern Radio. Let's get underway. Somber. Here's Back to Friends.

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There's Julia Wolf in my room. Jackson here. Matt Stafford just carved up the Giants last night. 327 yards, 4 touchdown passes. I have Matt in fantasy. Last week, he got me 6 points. It's just terrible. This week, he lights it up, but I needed one more point. Just one more to tie, 2 more to win. Damn it. I start my season 0-2 now. I suck at fantasy. I'm just awful. Devontae Adams went off, 8 catches, 195 yards, 2 touchdowns. The Rams piled up 481 total yards and never even let the Giants into the game. Bigger story, though, Jackson Dart leaving the game with a knee injury on the opening drive. Cue Jameis Winston, who I love. He's probably my favorite professional football player. Dude is a character, but he struggled. So Giants are 1-1, Rams are 1-1, and probably not the Monday night that New York had planned, but the Birds are 2-0. Yeah. It's the Pumpkins. The world.

There's no doubt, Chester Girl Jackson here. Happy first day of fall. All right, it's officially pumpkin spice season. I think the equinox tonight at 8:20 is what I read. Don't blink your eyes, man. Next thing you know, there'll be Christmas tree lots up on every corner. Always happens that way. Sneaks in and then time just starts screaming. Until the dead of winter. And then it slows to a crawl. At least for me. Audio Slave coming up, some Noah Kahan, and over the lunch hour today, a chance to win tickets to see Lit and Fuel. Stick around. So

Philadelphia's alternative. It's Alt 104.5 Audio Slave. Jackson here. Travis Kelce set a new NFL record during the Chiefs game against the Colts on Sunday. He now has the most yards after catch at 6,288. He took that title from Hall of Fame running back Marshall Faulk, who had 6,230 yards after catch. After the game, Travis said he had no idea he even set the record. Just said, that's pretty cool. So congrats to one of the Kelce boys. Play some Noah Kahan. Here's Stick Season. As

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As Green Day Holiday Jackson here, you knew it was just a matter of time. There is now a candy corn beer. Yeah, if you recall, about a week ago, we talked about the candy corn perfume. Well, now there's candy corn beer. We'll talk about that coming up. Semisonic, now it's closing time.

If a robot did this, we'd probably sound a lot smoother. Probably, but let's not focus on that right now. Alt 104.5, guaranteed human.

Philly's alternative, it's Alt 104.5 Jackson here. Hard to imagine that candy corn could become any more divisive, but this might do it. And I never understood all the hate on candy corn. Some people love it. The people that hate it really hate it. There's now a candy corn beer. Shock Top unveiled a candy corn wheat limited edition beer they created with Spirit Halloween. 5% ABV, so yeah, it's an adult drink. And they say it's available now at select beverage retailers. Sounds like it could become a regular seasonal thing if it sells well. Some of the reviews, they say the sweetness is surprisingly restrained, and it still tastes very much like a wheat beer. They say the candy corn flavor is present, but, you know, not beating you over the head. Some of the comments were funny. Everything from, this is diabolical, to, oh my God, I have to try this. Plenty of grimacing and vomiting emojis. And then one person said, I just drank one and I'm not feeling so great. Well, there you go. I'd try it, but I don't despise candy corn. I'm kind of indifferent. I don't think they're that bad. Play some Sugar Ray. Here's Someday.

There's the Ataris and Boys of Summer, and as of today, we officially say goodbye to the summer of 2026, first day of autumn. We'll throw it back for the lunch hour coming up in just a few here with Postmodern Radio 104.5 Edge Hill now. It's Double Take.

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4: 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Today, going to give you a shot to win some tickets for Lit and Fuel. That show at the Excite Center, Parks Casino. More on that coming up. Today, some Not a Surf. We've got some Flyleaf. We'll play some Weezer, some Len, and let's get underway. A little STP, Wicked Garden.

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It's Postmodern Radio 104.5. Got some tickets for Lit and Fuel. Going to give those away coming up in just a few minutes. This is perfect for the first day of fall. Here's Weezer, the sweater.

I blame that record right there for many a speeding ticket back in the day. Something about that, man. You put that on and just made you want to drive fast. It's Postmodern Radio 104.5 Rockefeller Skank from Fatboy Slim Jackson here. And I have got some tickets to give away for Lit and Fuel. This show is going to take place at Excite Center at Parks Casino on the 6th of November. And I'll have these tickets to give away all week. Big thanks to our friends at Parks. All you have to do is text the keyword ROCK, R-O-C-K, ROCK. 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And best of luck. Oh, as always, there's another shot to win at alt1045philly.com.

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As Evanescence, Bring Me to Life. Jackson here till 2 o'clock. And Jesse steps in then. Of course, she's got a commercial-free ride home at 4 o'clock this afternoon. I think she also has tickets to give away for Brand New at The Man. And possibly another surprise for you. I'll leave it at that. Here's REM, Losing My Religion.

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Lincoln Park Heavy is the crown. Jackson here. Next up for the Birds, Monday Night Football in Chicago. Caleb Williams is still week to week on that hamstring injury, so still up in the air on whether he'll play Monday night. I hope so, man. I wanted to see that matchup. I think it's going to be a hell of a game if Caleb's healthy. Monday Night Football, the big show. We'll see what happens. Third Eye Blind, here's Timmy Chart Light.

as the Chili Peppers. And by the way, Salt 104.5. Pennsylvania's measles outbreak continues to get worse. Great. Nearly 100 new cases in just 1 week. That brings the state total up to close to 800. The epicenter, Lancaster County, but Chester County is up to like 76 cases now, I think. And Philly, not part of the outbreak, but has had a couple exposure alerts in the past week or so, one at CHOP and one at the airport. The state says interest in the MMR vaccine is now way up as the outbreak spreads. In August, they gave 46,000 doses. That's compared to an average month of 25,000 doses. 2026, man, and we're talking about measles outbreaks. It's crazy. Here's Temper City, Self-Aware.

is Blink 182 and The Rock Show. That's going to wrap things up for me, Jackson. I'm out of time. Thanks for hanging out, man. Thanks for listening. Jessie's next. Stick around. She's got a commercial-free ride home at 4 o'clock. She's got concert tickets. I'll let her tell you about all that good stuff, but lots of good stuff coming up. We'll see you back here tomorrow.

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0: 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Cut my-

approach emergency cancellation this weekend at Louder Than Life Fest. Unexpected medical emergency involving their bassist, Tobin Esperance. It was just hours before they were due on stage in Louisville. Doctors, other medical professionals said he cannot perform. He needs time to recover. They'll be back in November for their European tour. It seems really serious. Wishing him all the best. Truly. Alt-1045 Jesse, the best afternoon ever. We are commercial free, all thanks to Hulu and our 2026 iHeartRadio Music Fest, which you can rewatch now. 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

104.5 Jazzy. There were rumors a couple weeks ago, and now following the Dallas Goedert injury, franchise legend Zach Ertz is back. He was super emotional when he left 5 years ago, and he's back. He said his mom was in tears when she heard the news, and he said he's also teaching his kids the Eagles chant. This is so freaking awesome. 2026, I'll tell you, a generational

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stuff is happening for Kings of Leon. They were just here this past weekend, Friday night, open for Zach Bryan in Dover. And I saw a Kings of Leon fan page on Instagram, posted some pictures from the show this past weekend. And Lily Aldridge, supermodel wife, Caleb Falwell, she actually commented on one of the pictures of him and said, cutie. I love that. Big announcement a few weeks ago, too. Kings of Leon, album number 10. Oh, my beloved. It's coming out November 6th. 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
1: 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I was getting just a teeny tiny bit of FOMO, which says a lot for me. But I was like, wow, this actually looked epic. 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

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Goo Goo Dolls had a massive sing-along during their set. They're on the way after Pierce the Veil. So far, so fake. Alt 104.5.

0: 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It was like a massive sing-along this weekend when Goo Goo Dolls did Iris.
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The whole crowd was into it. It was amazing. iHeartRadio Music Fest. There is a lot to catch up on. And you can relive it. You can watch it for the first time if you didn't see it on Hulu.

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Still feels so weird calling it X. At Alt1045 Philly, reply all. It is your time to shine. What is your go-to karaoke song? The song that showcases your rock star power. I always do Alanis, ought to know. Go-to karaoke songs right now. Join in on socials.

We got Linkin Park's documentary on Shatter to look forward to next Wednesday. They have just been on a serious roll since the comeback. So much has happened. Also, you know, the newest, coolest accomplishment. They're going to be getting a star on the Hollywood Walk of Fame as part of the class of 2027.

Jesse, more concert tickets to win. This one was just announced today. A few hours ago, the Interrupters, North American Tour. They're going to be at Franklin Music Hall April 6th. I've got those tickets for you coming up a little after 4 o'clock, so stick around. That's when we kick off the Alt 104.5 commercial-free ride home and nonstop music.

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The Interrupters are going to be here. 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Good luck.

Let's go. Sing your heart out. We're talking go-to karaoke songs, all at 104.5 Reply All at Official Franks NJ says Bon Jovi, Living on a Prayer. Whoa, we're halfway there. I love it. At Sophistical Love on Instagram says Paramore, Decode. Go-to karaoke bangers, where you are the star of the show. 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

Alanis, always my go-to karaoke. I usually go with Autumn Now. Dusty, all 104.5 reply all go-to karaoke songs, really good ones. Jim McClay on Instagram says, "Hungry Like the Wolf." Jim, I cannot believe you didn't say Freebird. Shame on you. At Schmidt Ultra says, "The Cars." Just what I needed. Keep them coming. Cage the Elephant, the return of Cage the Elephant is just what I needed. Two new songs from them and a Euro tour. Oh, the slow drip, the anticipation. New album announcement coming any day now. I can't wait. Beaches in Tennessee.

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0: Commercial-free ride home inside 90 minutes, nonstop music till 5:30. Jesse, first day of fall, the September equinox, which is the exact moment the sun appears across the celestial equator heading south, marking the official astronomical start of autumn in the northern hemisphere. If you need the woo-woo explanation, 8:05 p.m. tonight, that's when it happens. Perfect time to have a spiritual ritual, if need be. 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

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Lingering flight delays, Philadelphia International Airport. Wouldn't you know, as if it wasn't already voted the worst airport in the country. Now this, but the technical equipment failure from yesterday has been completely fixed. However, lingering ripple effect delays and cancellations continue today. Godspeed to those traveling.

is Green Day's spiritual guru, who is actually Trey Cool in disguise. He's the main character on Green Day TV. It's for the segment called Transmission Unknown, and they just dropped a new episode. You need to go to Green Day's Instagram. They are posting brilliant content. You can watch Green Day TV on YouTube. It's excellent. 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

Philadelphia's alternative. Alt-1045, Jesse, yo, Riot Fest this past weekend. Tell me, you saw the videos. William Shatner made his heavy metal debut. He went boldly where not many 95-year-olds have gone before. Dude, videos everywhere. Absolutely amazing. Go to Spin Mag on Instagram. Pierce the Veil. They were at Riot Fest this past weekend on the

Zach Ertz is back. Holy smokes. Zach is back. All 104.5 Jesse. Kind of mind-blowing, like insane news. Zach Ertz back on the Eagles. He said his mom was in tears when she told him. And he said he's also teaching his kids the Eagles chant, which is freaking awesome. So Zach Ertz, LeBron, FIFA World Cup, All-Star Game. What the heck? 2026, best year ever for the city of Philadelphia. Unreal.

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99 days away, one fearless couple, one badass couple that has the cojones to do this. Get married on Halloween at Penhurst Asylum. Alt 1045 till death do us part. We're doing the whole wedding. 25 of your closest friends and family, the ceremony, the reception,

path to the postseason. Phillies, 6 games remain in the regular season, currently sitting as the 3rd wild card spot in the National League. Series tonight with the Brewers at the Bank, 6:40. Please give me a red October. 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Jesse, I'm out. Mike Jones, take it over now. Please walk your dog when you get home. Alt 104.5. Bye.

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now that we're in the fall, can we try something, please? Can we not have any more stadium defecation issues like we had this summer with Noah Kahan's show at Citizens Bank Park? Can we not have that for the fall or any season beyond? That's all I'm asking. It's Mike Jones on 104.5. Now, also with Noah Kahan, besides the no number two promise, let's all make that together. Also, he's got a new song coming out. He's got a performance next week. I'll tell you all about what's up with Noah Kahan in a few on 104.5.

when you see Linkin Park's movie, it's going to be all about looking ahead. Unshatter is coming out next week, where we're going to find out everything that happened after Chester Bennington died. And the band took a long break, but then getting back together and bringing in Emily Armstrong and Colin Britton, their new members, and moving forward in the big world tour. And it's all about progression for Linkin Park. And if you want to get your tickets now for Unshatter, you can hit up their socials at

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I'm Mike Jones, where we just had them. 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
1: Joe Coy is here.
2: I better be careful what I would say. 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And I know you are. 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
3: I don't regret anything in that realm. 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

as of this week, Patrick Stump from Fall Out Boy is officially a Marvel villain because on Thursday, the new Halloween special is coming. Marvel's Spidey and the Avengers Halloween team-up, which Patrick did the theme song for the original Spidey show, and now he's done the theme for this and a couple other songs, and he voiced a villain, Jack

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getting involved on a different level with a friend. That could go in many directions. So says Somber with Back to Friends on Alt 104.5. Now, playing Super Mario 64, that's actually very good for your brain, according to this new study I'm going to tell you about coming up with the Mike Jones Minute Con. Plus, there's a few new games that I saw that I'm very interested in. Tooth for Tooth and Mayhem a la Carte. 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
2: We're going to focus on video games today with the Minute Con. First, a new study came out saying that playing Super Mario 64 is good for your brain. The National Library of Medicine had a video game training program for a few months with older adults. It found that playing the game daily increased the gray matter in the subject's brains, leading to better memory, planning, and reaction times. And while Super Mario 64 has been out for a while, there are some upcoming games that I wanted to tell you about. Tooth for Tooth will be out next week, a turn-based fighting game where your teeth are your health and currency, and getting new ones will increase your skills and give you weapons to help win the fights. And Mayhem a la Carte has you and up to three friends working together in a kitchen for the mafia, trying to cook up all of the meals that are ordered and stop enemies from invading. A first-person shooter slash restaurant simulator that looks chaotic and really fun. That's going to be coming in 2027. Both of the games, Tooth for Tooth and Mayhem a la Carte, will be out for PC. 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

Harvey Danger, they're lying in Flagpole Sit on 104.5. I'm Mike Jones because they said, I want to pierce my tongue. It doesn't hurt. It feels fine. No. Back in the day, Young Buck MJ, I had my tongue pierced. It hurt like hell. And then for the next couple days, big swollen tongue. It was awful. It's like you bit your tongue with the power of 1,000 teeth. If you ever get your tongue pierced, it'll go away after a couple days, but eat first and Godspeed. 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